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0: 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Martin Davis with you. 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
1: 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Some events going on around the area. Past the Shine will play Unplugged Brewery in Elyria on May 15th. The music starts at 7. Also on the 15th, Grave will be at Brothers Lounge. 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The doors open at 8 with the show starting at 9. Dupree's Dead Band, a Grateful Dead tribute, will play the Grog Shop on May 31st. That's an all-ages show with doors opening at 6 and the show starting at 7. 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
1: 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Taking a look at your forecast from the National Weather Service, mostly cloudy tonight with showers and thunderstorms likely with a low near 49 degrees. Partly sunny tomorrow with a chance of showers early with a high near 61. And for Monday, it'll be sunny with a high near 55.
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1: There's nearly 678,290,000 kids under five around the world. 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That's why vaccines matter so much. For 40 years, Rotary and partners have delivered vaccines globally. Like here, and even here. 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See? 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
1: 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From the National Weather Service, mostly cloudy tonight, showers and thunderstorms likely with a low near 49 degrees. For tomorrow, partly sunny with a chance of showers early with the high near 61. For tomorrow night, it'll be partly cloudy with the low near 44. On Monday, sunny with the high near 55.
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1: There's nearly 678,290,000 kids under 5 around the world. But what's so important about being 5? A lot, it turns out. Children who live to age 5 are twice as likely to reach adulthood. That's why vaccines matter so much. For 40 years, Rotary and partners have delivered vaccines globally. Like here, and even here. Impressive, right? But 12.5 million children are still totally unvaccinated. Rotary knows we can find them. Because when Rotary and Indian vaccinators looked for families at bus and train stations, used motorbikes, and trekked house to house, they lowered polio cases by 94%. See? It can be done. And the results are worth it. Let's ensure that all children grow up safe from preventable diseases.
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0: 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Here's your forecast from the National Weather Service. Mostly cloudy tonight with showers and thunderstorms likely, with a low near 49 degrees. Partly sunny tomorrow, a chance of showers early. We'll have a high near 61, and for tomorrow night, it'll be partly cloudy with a low near 44.
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1: 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Taking a look at your forecast from the National Weather Service. Mostly cloudy tonight with showers and thunderstorms likely with a low near 49 degrees. Partly sunny tomorrow with a chance of showers early with a high near 61. And for Monday, it'll be sunny with a high near 55.
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9: 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From the National Weather Service, mostly cloudy tonight, showers and thunderstorms likely with a low near 49 degrees. For tomorrow, partly sunny with a chance of showers early with the high near 61. For tomorrow night, it'll be partly cloudy with a low near 44. On Monday, sunny with a high near 50.

0: 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Stay tuned. 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
0: 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Here's your forecast from the National Weather Service. Mostly cloudy tonight with showers and thunderstorms likely, with a low near 49 degrees. Partly sunny tomorrow, a chance of showers early. We'll have a high near 61. And for tomorrow night, it'll be partly cloudy with a low near 44.
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1: The following are general contest rules for WLKR. 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

0: to give away to pick their prize up. Grand prize drawings will be determined per contest. Winners agree to sign a contest release form as a condition of receiving the prize package. Winners agree to allow the use of his or her name, likeness, and or voice for additional publicity and advertising purposes for the period of 1 year from the grand prize drawing date without additional compensation. WLKR reserves the right to amend these rules at any time. All decisions of WLKR are final. Prizes may not be refunded, transferred, or exchanged. All taxes, including sales tax and federal tax, are the sole responsibility of the winner. Copies of these rules are available by sending a self-addressed stamped envelope to General Contest Rules, care of WLKR, 10327 Milan Road, US Route 250, Milan, Ohio, 44846. Rules are also available at WLKRradio.com.
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2: 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Taking a look at your forecast from the National Weather Service, mostly cloudy tonight with showers and thunderstorms likely with a low near 49 degrees. Partly sunny tomorrow with a chance of showers early with a high near 61. And for Monday, it'll be sunny with a high near 55.
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0: 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From the National Weather Service, mostly cloudy tonight, showers and thunderstorms likely with a low near 49 degrees. For tomorrow, partly sunny with a chance of showers early with the high near 61. For tomorrow night, it'll be partly cloudy with a low near 44. On Monday, sunny with a high near 55.
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0: 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Stay tuned. I've got your forecast coming up.
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0: 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From the National Weather Service, partly sunny today, a chance of showers early with a high near 61 degrees. For tonight, it'll be partly cloudy with a low near 44. Sunny tomorrow with a high near 55.
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5: 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Partly sunny today, a chance of showers early with the high near 61 degrees. For tomorrow, sunny with the high near 55. Tuesday, mostly sunny with the high near 61.
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1: 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Here's your forecast from the National Weather Service. It'll be partly sunny today, a chance of showers early with a high near 61 degrees. For tonight, it'll be partly cloudy with a low near 44. Sunny tomorrow with a high near 55. Tuesday, mostly sunny with a high near 61.
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0: 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Stay tuned. 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
0: 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From the National Weather Service, partly sunny today, a chance of showers early with a high near 61 degrees. For tonight, it'll be partly cloudy with a low near 44. Sunny tomorrow with a high near 55.
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0: 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Martin Davis with you. 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
0: 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Checking your forecast from the National Weather Service. Partly sunny today, a chance of showers early with the high near 61 degrees. For tomorrow, sunny with the high near 55. Tuesday, mostly sunny with the high near 61.
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0: 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Here's your forecast from the National Weather Service. It'll be partly sunny today, a chance of showers early with a high near 61 degrees. For tonight, it'll be partly cloudy with a low near 44. Sunny tomorrow with the high near 55. Tuesday mostly sunny with the high near 61.
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0: 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Stay tuned. 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
0: 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From the National Weather Service, partly sunny today, a chance of showers early with a high near 61 degrees. For tonight, it'll be partly cloudy with a low near 44, sunny tomorrow with a high near 55.
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0: 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Checking your forecast from the National Weather Service. Partly sunny today, a chance of showers early with the high near 61 degrees. For tomorrow, sunny with the high near 55. Tuesday, mostly sunny with the high near 61.
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0: 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Here's your forecast from the National Weather Service. It'll be partly sunny today, a chance of showers early with a high near 61 degrees. For tonight, it'll be partly cloudy with a low near 44. Sunny tomorrow with a high near 55. Tuesday, mostly sunny with a high near 61.
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0: 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From the National Weather Service, partly sunny today, a chance of showers early with a high near 61 degrees. For tonight, it'll be partly cloudy with a low near 44, sunny tomorrow with a high near 55.
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1: 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Past the Shine will play Unplugged Brewery in Elyria on May 15th. The music starts at 7. Also on the 15th, Grave will be at Brothers Lounge. 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The doors open at 8 with the show starting at 9. Dupree's Dead Band, a Grateful Dead tribute, will play the Grog Shop on May 31st. That's an all-ages show with doors opening at 6 and the show starting at 7. 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
2: 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Checking your forecast from the National Weather Service. Partly sunny today, a chance of showers early with the high near 61 degrees. For tomorrow, sunny with the high near 55. Tuesday, mostly sunny with the high near 61.
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1: 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All contests are open to all persons 18 years of age and older unless specified. No employee or any member of their families of the Elyria-Lorraine Broadcasting Company, its advertisers and promoters of any contest are eligible. The stated parties and promotional participants are not liable for injury incurred because of any contest promotion. Limit one winner per household every 30 days. Winner has 30 days from the date of giveaway to pick their prize up. Grand prize drawings will be determined per contest. Winners agree to sign a contest release form as a condition of receiving the prize package. Winners agree to allow the use of his or her name, likeness, and or voice for additional publicity and advertising purposes for the period of 1 year from the grand prize drawing date without additional compensation. WLKR reserves the right to amend these rules at any time. All decisions of WLKR are final. Prizes may not be refunded, transferred, or exchanged. All taxes, including sales tax and federal tax, are the sole responsibility of the winner. Copies of these rules are available by sending a self-addressed stamped envelope to General Contest Rules, care of WLKR, 10327 Milan Road, US Route 250, Milan, Ohio, 44846. Rules are also available at WLKRradio.com.
0: 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Here's your forecast from the National Weather Service. It'll be partly sunny today, a chance of showers early with a high near 61 degrees. For tonight, it'll be partly cloudy with a low near 44. Sunny tomorrow with the high near 55. Tuesday mostly sunny with the high near 61.
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0: 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Stay tuned. 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

0: 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From the National Weather Service, partly sunny today, a chance of showers early with a high near 61 degrees. For tonight, it'll be partly cloudy with a low near 44. Sunny tomorrow with a high near 55.
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4: 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We have another one of those covers from Beck's new EP to get into. And our in-studio guests for the week will be the brothers McLaughlin, otherwise known as Ye Vagabonds. 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
0: 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Checking your forecast from the National Weather Service. Partly sunny today, a chance of showers early with a high near 61 degrees. For tomorrow, sunny with the high near 55. Tuesday, mostly sunny with the high near 61.
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5: It's Acoustic Cafe again. I'm your host, Rob Reinhart. This time out, new music from Bon Iver, His Golden Messenger, Blessing Jolie, and Allison Russell. Covers of Guy Clark and Billy Joel. We also have Beck, new and old, it's hard to tell, and our in-studio guest, Michael Franti.
6: I write it down whenever it comes, because they don't come very often. So any idea I have, I write it down. But sometimes it comes from seeing people be their worst, and sometimes it comes from their best.
5: This year we've been highlighting some artists hitting milestone birthdays, and Michael just turned 60 a few weeks ago. Michael has been breaking new ground his whole career. First in the spoken word group Beatniks, then the disposable heroes of hip-hopercy, and for the last 30 years as the frontman of Spearhead. Spearhead has gone through various phases over the decades, blending R&B, folk, rock, dancehall, and hip-hop with songs about life, love, politics, and peace. Today, we'll revisit a session from 2016, Michael at 50, and a very exciting session indeed that happened on the first day of summer at the Leon Loft in 2016. Michael Franti and Spearhead, this week's guests on Acoustic Cafe. First up, a song from the now 40-year-old album Tim from The Replacements. Back then, 1985, The Replacements were one of the absolute best bands that would probably never break through into the mainstream in a big way. While others at that time, like R.E.M., did, The Replacements are still a mainstay in the Cool Kids Club. Tim's songs still pop up in TV and movies to evoke the mid-80s, and the song Left of the Dial is still

a college radio standard. The record was reissued in 2023, expanding the original 11 songs to 65 tracks with lots of live stuff, alternate takes, and the like. For instance, this cello version of Can't Hardly Wait, a song that wouldn't turn up until their fifth album, Pleased to Meet Me, in 1987 on Acoustic Cafe.

0: Swedish artist and her producer, who go by the name Water Baby. We've been talking a lot about them this year on Acoustic Cafe. A debut album called Memory Be a Blade was released in the spring. And from that, we just heard the song called Mini from Water Baby. And before that, The Replacements, an alternate take on the song Can't Hardly Wait. The original version of that, as people knew it, came in 1987. That version was recorded back in 1985 and included on the reissue of the Tim album back in 2023. There's now a brand new album from His Golden Messenger, and their first in 3 years since the album called Jump for Joy back in 2023. His Golden Messenger is Mike Taylor, and the new album is called I'm People. From that, this is Gabriel on Acoustic Cafe.
1: If you just sang me, oh babe, I'm sorry. Deep in the past, there's a new world hidden. I wanna love you. I need your help. I want peace in your heart. Don't forget it.

Look for a full-length album from Alison Russell coming in the summer on Acoustic Cafe right there. We just heard something brand new called No Springtime. Alison Russell has been releasing singles for the last couple of years, some interesting collaborations along the way. In that case, it was Alison Russell, Joel Attican, and Julie Williams all together on that new song from Alison called No Springtime. New music from His Golden Messenger out of North Carolina, the new album I'm People. And from that, we heard Gabriel. Let's go back into our archives almost exactly 30 years ago this month and our first visit with Patty Griffin. She was about to make a debut with an album called Living with Ghosts, which actually was not her first album. Her first album was shelved. And then she did a series of songs that were so stripped down, it was just Patty and an acoustic guitar. The label loved it and said, let's put that out as your debut. This song actually wouldn't turn up for another couple of albums from Patty Griffin. But here she is back in 1996, May of 96,

0: It was a bright sunny day in May, and Patty Griffin dropped by. Played songs not only from Living with Ghosts, her debut, which would come out in May of 1996, but also songs that would turn up albums later. That one was on the album called 1,000 Kisses, which came in 2002. Long Ride Home, performed live here at Acoustic Cafe. And ahead, a new tribute to Guy Clark's debut album, and our in-studio guest this week, Michael Franti and Spearhead. Here's an important announcement for songwriters. 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You can too if you have a great song. It's time for you to enter now. 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
1: It's time now for a look at your WLKR Entertainment Guide. Some events going on around the area. Pass the Shine will play Unplugged Brewery in Elyria on May 15th. The music starts at 7. Also on the 15th, Grave will be at Brothers Lounge. It's a $10 presale or $12 at the door. The doors open at 8 with the show starting at 9. Dupree's Dead Band, a Grateful Dead tribute, will play the Grog Shop on May 31st. That's an all-ages show with doors opening at 6 and the show starting at 7. Looking ahead into June, starting June 2nd, Acoustic Scotty will play the Dockside Cafe every Tuesday from 6 to 9 p.m.

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0: The National Weather Service forecasting for today, chance of showers and a high of 61. Partly cloudy tonight with a low of 44. Then sunny tomorrow with a high of 55.
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5: Look out, here she comes, she's coming. Look out, there she goes, she's gone. Screaming straight through Texas like a mad dog.
6: That's the late Guy Clark in 1997 revisiting one of his songs from his debut album, Old No. 1, in 1975. The song is Texas 1947. In 47, Guy would have been a six-year-old in Monahans, Texas, and that is what the song is about. First seeing a train whiz by Monahans, Texas. Monahans is near Odessa and the New Mexico border, so West Texas. Guy died 10 years ago this spring, and to mark the passing, a group of new singer-songwriters decided to recreate Old No. 1 track for track. Old No. 1 Revisited features artists from places far from West Texas, including England's Jade Bird, San Francisco's Logan Ledger, and Illinois' Margo Price. But some fellow Texans join in as well, including Sarah DeRose, Rodney Crowell, and Brennan Lee. Also of West Texas, Brennan has been making a name for herself since making a debut in 2004. Brennan turns in this take on Guy Clark's Texas 1947 on Acoustic Cafe.
7: In 6 years old, I had seen some trains before, so it's

0: Texas, 1947. A classic song from the late Guy Clark on Acoustic Cafe. And that song was on his debut album called Old Number One. Old Number One Revisited is a group of artists who got together marking the 10th anniversary of Guy Clark's death and recreating that debut album. That was fellow West Texan Brennan Lee with that Guy Clark classic. We're dipping into our archives this week for a visit we did 10 years ago at the Leon Loft. The artist just turned 60 last month, and a lot has happened for Michael Franti between the age 50 and 60. While he has continued to release new albums, his latest being Welcome to the Family last year, he's also become a father for the fourth time and has relocated to Bali, where he operates a yoga spa and resort called Soulshine. Michael Franti and Spearhead joined us on the first day of summer 2016, live at the Leon Loft.
1: 2016 marks 30 years since he started out in a spoken word and music project called Beatniks, formed while he was still in college in San Francisco. His next project in the early 1990s, The Disposable Heroes of Hip-Hopracy, fused hip-hop and industrial music and strong political messages, taking on injustice, homophobia, corporate greed, and that all led to the third project called Spearhead, which brought soul and rock and hip-hop and folk and jazz and reggae to the mix. And while indeed their music is perfect for this first summer day, it's also perfect for this crucial time in our country and world as we deal with extraordinary issues about who we are, who we'll be, and how we're going to treat each other. Spearhead can address the beautiful weather, of course, as well as the crucial issues in equal measure, sometimes within the course of the same song. Please welcome to the Leon Loft and Acoustic Cafe, Michael Franti and Spearhead.
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1: Our in-studio guest this week, taped live at the Leon Loft, it's Michael Franti and Spearhead on Acoustic Cafe.
2: I was interested to learn that a lot of the songs on Soul Rocker, actually, I guess, sort of started the way that we're hearing them now, mm-hmm. sort of acoustic guitar treatments. Mm-hmm. Yet, what we hear is this introduction of all kinds of other stuff. A lot of dancehall, reggae. We hear all of this. The reggae part of this and the Miami piece of this, where you actually recorded the record. Did you know when you were doing these sorts of treatments in the living room and you were working out the new songs, did you know that they were going to end up that way at that time? Or did those decisions come later once you got there?
0: I've made a lot of music in Jamaica with Sly and Robbie and Bowlby, who's our sound man here, who's worked with them. He's our front of house sound man now. And I've always loved reggae music because there's been so many artists in reggae that tell stories about the world, and they put them right next to songs about how much they love their girlfriend, and put it right next to a song about partying. But it's always done through some kind of music that you can dance to. And I love people who can tell a story through dance music. So I love, you know, David Bowie for that reason, and John Lennon for that reason, Johnny Cash, Run DMC, you know, Rage Against the Machine. I love them for that reason. So like a song, Once a Day, which is a song that I wrote when my son, who is now 17, he developed a rare form of kidney disease. And every day we were wondering, like, how are we going to get through this? It was, you know, it's the worst thing you can ever imagine, that your child has a chronic disease and that you as a parent may outlive your child. And so, but there'd be these little miracles every day, little extra kiss on the cheek, an extra I love you, an extra hug. And what we thought at first was going to rip our family apart brought us closer together. So when I started writing that song, it was originally this, everybody ought to hug somebody at least once a day. Everybody ought to kiss somebody at least once a day. But then when I started jamming on it with Super Dupes in Miami, we just started putting a little bit more of a rhythm to the guitar, and I was like...

0: just trying to take trying to take something that's a challenge. I mean, I guess that's the theme in all my music, like take challenge and turn it into something that's optimistic and hopeful and uplifting that gets you through the challenge.
1: So you are clearly now viewing the world through their eyes.
0: Yes.
1: Meaning not really even just
0: through their iPhones mainly, right?

0: Yeah. What is their take on what you do and how active they want to be in their lives?
1: Well, they both went through periods when they were little where they grew up like sleeping in bass drum cases with a pillow in the bottom and, like, you know, like traveling on tour with me on tour bus, and went through it. And then both of them, when they got to be early teens, were like, I ain't so cool anymore. Dad ain't so cool, you know? And then they both went through periods where it's like, hey, Dad, can we get some tickets?
0: Right, sure.
1: Me and my friends want to come to the show, you know? So it's nicer when they're in that phase than when they're in the the early teen. Like, I don't want to be their fave. No. You never know what the world is going to show you. It ain't up to you. You always think it's going to happen to another person, and it's never, ever going to happen to you. You got your friends, you got your money, got your family, got your honey, and you think you got a million days.

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1: Thanks, y'all.
0: Recorded live at the Leon Loft 10 years ago. Michael just turned 60 last month. We're going back to revisit Michael at 50 on this week's show as our in-studio guest, revisiting this fun session we did at the Leon Loft. And more of that visit coming next hour on Acoustic Cafe. And next, we have John Lee Hooker with Classic Blues, a country classic done in a way only Bon Iver can. Joe Pernice with a guest, and that guest live here in 2017. Live since '65, the Ark looks to the future with a storied history.

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4: The National Weather Service forecasting for today, chance of showers and a high of 61. Partly cloudy tonight with a low of 44. Then sunny tomorrow with a high of 55.
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0: You're listening to Acoustic Cafe. I'm Rob Reinhart. A classic country blues album has just been reissued. This comes from the great John Lee Hooker, who was recording for the Riverside label back in the 1950s and early 60s, and in 1960 released an album called That's My Story. And of course, recording technology much better now. They have remastered the album here in 2026. This song he did in 1953, it was about a year after it was written by Roscoe Gordon, called No More Doggin'. And it is featured on the new album, That's My Story, John Lee Hooker on Acoustic Cafe.
6: Honey, no.

Well, of course, that sound we have come to know as that of Justin Vernon, Bon Iver, on Acoustic Cafe, doing a classic song out of the 1950s, a song written by Joe Red Hayes and Jack Rhodes called A Satisfied Mind. And as you can tell from the crowd, it is a live album. There is a new live album from Bon Iver, a six-piece band joining on most of the tracks. Bon Iver on Acoustic Cafe. And then before that, it was another song from the 1950s and a recording from the 50s that was issued in 1960 and has now been reissued. The album called That's My Story from John Lee Hooker, and we heard the song called No More Doggin' on Acoustic Cafe. Joe Prunice of the Prunice Brothers and Scud Mountain Boys has now released a formal, proper solo debut. It is called Sonny, I Was Wrong. Just came out last month, and it features a whole bunch of guests, including Norman Blake of Teenage Fan Club, Rodney Crowell, Jimmy Webb, the legendary songwriter Jimmy Webb, and here, Amy Mann, joining on the song called Deep Into the Dawn on Acoustic Cafe.

0: Amy Mann live in our studios back in 2017 and the song called Patient Zero, which was on an album that same year called Mental Illness. And we also heard Amy with Joe Pernice on a solo album from Joe and the song called Deep Into the Dawn. Next hour on Acoustic Cafe, newcomer Blessing Jolie and the artist to whom people compare her. Also, Matt Nathanson paying tribute to a legend and personal hero, and more of our 2016 visit with Michael Franti and Spearhead. 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
0: We're starting the second hour of Acoustic Cafe now. I'm Rob Reinhart. We are revisiting

revisiting a 2016 segment we did with Michael Franti and Spearhead live at the Leon Loft. We'll get to more of that in just a bit, honoring the fact that Michael Franti just turned 60 a couple of weeks ago. We're going to start the hour, though, with a couple of songs from Beck, and the reason is that they sound incredibly alike. And there's a good reason for that. There is a brand new song from Beck called Ride Lonesome. There will be a tour to follow, and we assume an album to be coming shortly. And this particular song sounds like something right out of 2002's album called Sea Change. And there's a reason for that. The producer is Nigel Godrich, who also produced that album back in 2002, Sea Change. And many of the players on the album are the same players who created Sea Change, but this is a brand new song. But just to show you how similar it is, we'll also play something from Sea Change. This is Beck with Ride Lonesome on Acoustic Cafe.

start the same way, they end the same way, and they are very similar through the middle. That is New and Old Beck. We heard Ride Lonesome, which is brand new, a single just out. And then Guess I'm Doing Fine, which comes from that 2002 masterpiece release called Sea Change.

Both albums produced by the same guy, Nigel Godrich, along with Beck. Players very similar on both sessions. And we are expecting more new music from Beck, which could sound like anything, as we move into the summer. Let's continue now by looking back at last year's winner in the USA Songwriting Competition. Of course, every month of May each year, we are made possible in part by the USA Songwriting Competition. And if you are a songwriter and interested in entering one of their many categories, you can find out all about them at songwriting.net. So last year, the overall grand prize winner was a guy that we like a lot and have had him on the program a couple of times as well. His name is John Moreland. John got a boost in popularity when his fellow Oklahoma songwriter Zach Bryan took notice of him. But he had been around long before that happened and will be around long after the big blow-up that the two of them had about a year and a half ago. This is a song from John's last album. Let's hear the song Visitor as performed live here when he visited us at Acoustic Cafe. There was

0: That is John Moreland performing live in our studios and the song called Visitor. That song picked up the overall grand prize and best folk recording at the USA Songwriting Competition last year for 2025. The new competition is going on now, accepting entries through May 29th. Find out all about it if you'd like at songwriting.net. And ahead, what if Tracy Chapman had come along in 2026? Also, Matt Nathanson pays tribute to a legend. 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
6: The National Weather Service forecasting for today, chance of showers and a high of 61. Partly cloudy tonight with a low of 44. Then sunny tomorrow with a high of 55.
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8: And you'll have to deal with pressure.
0: That is one of the many classic hits from the great Billy Joel. It's from 1982's album, The Nylon Curtain. Now keep in mind, Billy Joel retired from pop music in 1992, and health issues sidelined him last year when it looked like a comeback was in the offing. Many saw the 2025 HBO documentary called And So It Goes, including singer and songwriter Matt Nathanson. Matt says he didn't realize how much Joel's music had influenced his life and work until seeing that film, and his response was a new EP called Songs in the Matic, inserting his name into the title of a 1981 Billy Joel live album called Songs in the Attic. Matt has done many, many, many covers in recordings and in concert, from Bruce Springsteen to Def Leppard to Paul Simon, and a whole album of U2 covers called Achtung Matty. Matt turns down the Billy Joel bombast for a very different kind of pressure on Acoustic Cafe.

Matt Nathanson live in our studios at Acoustic Cafe 23 years ago. Yeah, 2003, we recorded with Matt some of his songs. He had already been very active on the East Coast from the late 1990s. That is his song, Suspended, live here. And before that, we heard What's New from Matt Nathanson, his new EP called Songs in the Matic, which is Billy Joel covers. Of course, he does about six of them in very interesting ways, including that reworked version of the song from 1982 from Billy Joel called Pressure. Blessing Joely had an EP last year called 20 Teens and now has followed up with 20 Nothing, which is a full-length debut from this Texas 20-something, and it's been gaining a lot of comparisons to an artist some 40 years ago. We'll get to that artist in just a second, but first, this is Blessing Joely and the song called The Lone Star State on a

0: That is the last we heard from Tracy Chapman. It was 2008 and an album called Our Bright Future, although last year she did an interview with the New York Times and said she's still making music. She just doesn't see any reason to play it for anybody or put it out. She will, maybe, when the time's right. That's fine. Tracy Chapman now in her 60s. And before that, a woman who is gaining a lot of comparisons to Tracy Chapman. Maybe what Tracy would have sounded like had she started today, as is Blessing Jolie. 20-0 is the name of the full-length debut from this Texas artist, and we heard The Lone Star State on Acoustic Cafe. And ahead on the program, more of our 2016 interview with Michael Franti and Spearhead. Last month, Michael turned 60. Live since 65, the Ark looks to the future with a storied history. That history informs their continued growth as one of the country's premier nonprofit venues. Contemporary and traditional music, storytelling, and community building. 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
1: The National Weather Service forecasting for today, chance of showers and a high of 61. Partly cloudy tonight with a low of 44. Then sunny tomorrow with a high of 55.
2: 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I'm Rob Reinhart. 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
3: You're listening to Acoustic Cafe. I'm Rob Reinhart. Last month, our in-studio guest turned 60 years old. That is Michael Franti of Michael Franti and Spearhead, which he has been spearheading for 30-some years at this point. We're going back to this 2016 interview in celebration of that birthday and revisiting a session we did with Michael at the Leon Loft.
4: With each album, these songs of love and tolerance and nonviolence and all of that could apply to any headline or any tweet of the moment. Does that get frustrating, or is that actually the inspiration to move forward and keep fighting?
5: Both. I remember I guess it was 2002 or three, we were in New York and there was this big, huge protest against the war in Iraq as it was starting. And I remember going out in the streets, and me and a bunch of my friends, we stayed up late painting signs, and we went out and there's like 50,000 people, you know, marching in the streets, protesting the war. And I went to bed feeling like really good, like, oh man, we did something. And I woke up the next day and I was waiting all morning for a call from the president to say, by golly, Michael, I saw your sign and, you know, you're right, I'm going to stop the effing war. But sometimes you expect things to happen in, you know, the time that, you know, it takes your strawberries to grow from, you know, March till whenever, September or whatever. But things don't happen that way. But they do happen slowly over time if you stay the course, you know. And we see that happening today, like with LGBT rights in this country. And then you have something that happens like this shooting and you realize, wow, man, for the whole world, we still have a really long way to go with this, you know. And I really feel like music is one of the things that feeds our soul, and it's one of the things that when, you know, our mind goes, God, I'm tired of this, and our bodies are worn out, our soul goes, yeah, but you know, you could try a little harder, you can love a little more, you can go a little bit further, you can stay in this space of optimism and staying in the fight rather than just resigning to the world is just this show.
4: Yeah.
5: You know?
4: Are you more likely to jot down an idea when watching people be their worst or when watching people be their best?
5: That's a really good question. I write it down whenever it comes because they don't come very often. So any idea I have, I write it down. But sometimes it comes from seeing people be their worst, and sometimes it comes from their best. You know, I think an example of that, my older son graduated from high school. I was filled with this like overwhelming like flutter of emotion of, thank you, Jesus, he graduated. And 3 years later, he's 21, and he was leaving home, and I was really sad. My baby is like going out into, he's 6'8", you know. But I was like, my baby's going out into the world, and he's, you know, going to have to face all these things that, you know, I have been trying like to, you know, through music at least, to like try to make the world like a little bit brighter at times, you know. And I know he's going to go out there and he's going to fall down over and over and over and over and over again. And so I wrote him this a song that was from that. So it's, you know, it's both a sad song of like sort of saying goodbye to my child who's going out into the world, but it's also like a, you know, a happy song to see that he's, you know, getting out there and doing his thing.
6: When I was born, I was alone. I spent the rest of my life finding my way home.

0: with me on the guitar. Thank you so much for coming and spending your afternoon with us. We really appreciate it. Peace.
1: The song My Lord, with Michael Franti and Spearhead, recorded live at the Leon Loft. We are revisiting a session that we did with Michael back in 2016. You remember 2016, right?
2: All right, so this is a political year. Mm-hmm. We have an election.
3: Yeah.
2: And, you know, they're calling it a pivotal year, mm-hmm. about what this country's going to be in the future. Yeah. As somebody who has been commenting on it, mm-hmm. making art around it for 30 years.
3: Yeah.
2: Do you see it that way, or do you see this as... Yeah, it's an election, you know, like 1984 was in 92, yeah. 96.
3: You know, it's funny. Every year, this year, I'm like, man, this is the most important election ever. But I remember saying that 4 years ago and 4 years before that, 4 years before that. They're all really important. And we've seen, like, FDR was the master of radio, you know, and then we saw JFK really master television, and Obama master the internet, and now... with Trump, like, mastering reality TV, you know? And I just never thought it would get to that point where that kind of sloganeering would be as successful as it has been, but it is. And I really feel like I agree.

0: grew up in a very unique household. And my dad actually went to University of Michigan. And he grew up in this tiny little town in the Upper Peninsula of Michigan called Ewan, Michigan. I was born to a mother who is Irish, German, and Belgian. And my father, my birth father, these are my birth parents. My birth father is African American, Native American. But I was adopted by the Franti family, who are Finnish Americans. They're second generation from Finland. And that's the father who raised me, who went to school there. And my mother was also Finnish, my adoptive mother, also second generation. They spoke Finnish in our house, mostly when they were pissed off at me, but they did speak Finnish. And they had three kids of their own. And then in the midst of the 60s, during all the, you know, height of the civil rights movement, they decided to adopt myself and another African-American child. I grew up in this very mixed household. We all had very different ideas about the world, different shapes, sizes, colors. I have one sister who's a lesbian. I have a brother who's a police officer. My mom was a primary school teacher for 35 years in the public schools in California. My mom was insistent on one thing, which is that when we went out into our neighborhood to play, it didn't matter if we played with the Schwartzes, who were a Jewish family next door, or the Kims, who are Korean across the street, or the Chavezes down the street, who are Mexican, or if a kid went to a different school or played on a different soccer team or went to a church or a mosque or synagogue or had two moms, two dads, whatever their household makeup was. We were supposed to treat every kid the way that we hope to be treated and are expected to be treated, and maybe even a little bit better than the way we expected to be treated at times. And if we didn't, we'd catch hell from my mom, you know. And I really feel like that is the strength of our country. I feel like that creativity that comes from this blend of so many cultures and this opportunity that so many cultures have to thrive here and live together, not that there aren't problems, because there are myriad problems that go along with navigating that, but I really feel like that is our greatest strength in this country, is our diversity and the ability for people to thrive and to accept one another for their differences and to be able to succeed together.
1: Every day I wake up and turn my phone on. I read the news of the day just as it's coming down. I do my best not to let it get me down. I try to keep my head up

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And it's good to be alive today. On your feet now.

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1: Michael Franti and Spearhead, recorded live at the Leon Lochneck in 2016. Good to be alive today and say hey, put together for a live audience. Of course, an enthusiastic live audience. Michael joined by Jay Bowman on guitar, Yasmin Brown on vocals. And you can find this week's session in our archives at acafe.com. We'll be back in just a moment to wrap everything up here and tell you about next week. 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
1: 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We are a copyrighted production of RDR Radio, writing and production help from Susan Barnes. Ani DeFranco wrote and performed our theme called The Million Dollar Intro. And Ed Magnus is still out for Cinco de Mayo. 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

Your voice of the Firelands, Norwalk's 95.3 WLKR. Good morning and happy Mother's Day. I'm Jennifer J. That was Wolf Parade with I'll Believe in Anything. On the way this hour, music from Arctic Monkeys, Billy Idol, the Claypool Lennon Delirium, and Depeche Mode. We'll look at your weather and boating forecast. We'll see what new DVD and Blu-ray releases are available this coming week. Later on in the hour, we'll take a look at the community calendar to see what's going on in the area locally. We'll also check in with the National Day calendar and give you your allergy and air quality forecast for today. Right now, though, it is Tom Petty with Into the Great Wide Open on 95.3 WLKR.

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0: It's Arctic Monkeys with the Do I Want to Know on your Voice of the Firelands, Sandusky's 95.3 WLKR. How's it going out there? I'm Jennifer Jay, and taking a look at some of the new DVD and Blu-ray releases available in stores this coming Tuesday. In the TV category, there is season 15 of Call the Midwife, and also coming out, it is Twinless, starring Dylan O'Brien and James Sweeney. Up ahead, after this short break, we'll take a look at your weather and boating forecasts. A little bit later on, we'll look at the community calendar. But music up next, we'll kick things off with Billy Idol on 95.3 WLKR.
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0: 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From the National Weather Service, we'll have intervals of clouds and sunshine with a high reaching near 60 degrees. There'll be a light north breeze that'll keep it feeling a little bit cool at times. Tonight turns chilly with considerable cloudiness early, then gradual clearing late overnight. Temperatures will fall to around 41 degrees. Tomorrow, we could expect it to be breezy during the morning with a mix of sun and clouds and cooler with a high near 56. And tomorrow turns clear and chilly with patchy frost possibly late overnight with a low around 37. Out on the lake and bay for today, we'll have north winds at 10 knots or less, becoming southwest waves 2 feet or less. And for tonight, south winds at 5 to 10 knots, becoming north waves 2 feet or less. Currently, the water temperature off of Sandusky is 56 degrees.
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Some events going on in the area tomorrow night. You can head on over to the Norwalk Public Library starting at 5:30 in the afternoon for a floral cupcake workshop. Jesse from Dos Gringos Bakes is showing you how to pipe frosting flowers so realistic you'll want to plant them. Teens and adults, give them a call to register. Now you don't want to miss these tasty bouquets. Tuesday morning, starting at 11 o'clock over at the Huron Public Library, they're hosting the Art Club. They set up the still life. You bring in the supplies and the talent is a perfect way to sharpen your skills with fellow local artists. On Wednesday morning, this one's for the Lynx, the 23rd annual Kiwanis Golf Scramble. It kicks off at 8 o'clock in the morning out at Thunderbird Hills North. It's $90 a person for a day of prizes, lunch, and drinks, and all support the Dolly Parton Imagination Library. If you prefer flowers to fairways, Wednesday night starting at 6 o'clock is Bloom Basics out of the Berlin Heights Public Library. Learn the secrets of floral arranging and take home your own custom bouquet. Everything is provided, but you've got to register, so contact the Berlin Heights Public Library. And finally, history buffs, march over to the Willard Middle School this Friday and Saturday for their 21st annual Revolutionary War reenactment. From battle scenes to tin punching, it's a full immersive trip to the 1700s. So whether you're feeling frosty, painting, golfing, or time traveling, get out there and join in on the fun. Now, to find out more information about what I just said, or else you want to check out what else is going on in the area, log on to our website anytime, anywhere at www.wlkrradio.com. Look for that local events tab at the top of the page, and underneath that, you'll find the community calendar. Up next,

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1: There's nearly 678,290,000 kids under five around the world. But what's so important about being five? A lot, it turns out. Children who live to age five are twice as likely to reach adulthood. That's why vaccines matter so much. For 40 years, Rotary and partners have delivered vaccines globally. Like here, and even here. Impressive, right? But 12.5 million children are still totally unvaccinated. Rotary knows we can find them. Because when Rotary and Indian vaccinators looked for families at bus and train stations, used motorbikes, and trekked house to house, they lowered polio cases by 94%. See? It can be done. And the results are worth it. Let's ensure that all children grow up safe from preventable diseases.
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0: 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From the National Weather Service, expect a mix of sun and clouds for today. Afternoon temperatures will climb close to 60 degrees. Winds will stay light out of the north. Tonight turns chilly with mostly cloudy skies early, then gradually clearing overnight as temperatures drop back to near 41 degrees. Tomorrow features sunshine mixed with clouds and cooler conditions. We'll have a high near 56. It'll be a little breezy early in the day, and then tomorrow night becomes clear and cold with patchy frost developing late, temperatures falling into the upper 30s. Out on the lake and bay for today, we'll have north winds at 10 knots or less, becoming southwest, waves 2 feet or less. And for tonight, south winds at 5 to 10 knots, becoming north, waves 2 feet or less. Currently, the water temperature off of Port Clinton is 57 degrees.
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It's Depeche Mode with Policy of Truth on your Voice of the Firelands. 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Happy to be with you on this 10th day of May. I'm Jennifer Jay, and now it's time to check in with the air quality and allergy forecast for today. And, well, the pollen levels, they're hitting a high once again, and the usual suspects are out in full force. We're talking mulberry, oak, and birch trees leading the charge, with a moderate side helping of grass pollen just to keep things spicy. So if you're feeling sniffly, itchy, and scratchy, those aren't the names of new dwarfs. You're likely dealing with the classic symptoms: watery eyes, a runaway train nose, and the sudden urge to sneeze every 5 seconds. But wait, there is good news. The air quality is actually looking pretty good today. So for all my friends out there with respiratory conditions, the air itself is clear. Just the plant glitter we have to worry about. So now, how's the weather hitting the rest of the body? Sinus pressure today is at a high today. So if your forehead feels like it's being squeezed by a professional wrestler, blame those soaring pollen counts. And arthritis, well, we're at a moderate level too today. So with temperatures hovering around 60 degrees, your joints might feel a little creaky, like an old screen door. So here's some tips for you. Keep those windows shut. Maybe grab an extra tissue. Remember, at least the mulberry trees think you're popular. Stay hydrated and definitely stay healthy. Now, switching things over to the National Day calendar, if you're looking for a reason to celebrate today, well, grab a pen, because we've got a buffet of holidays heading your way. First up is obviously the big one. It's Mother's Day today. So happy Mother's Day to all you moms. Now, whether she's your mom, your grandma, or that one friend who always makes sure you've eaten, today is the day to shower them with love, flowers, and maybe a little peace and quiet. Now, before you bring mom breakfast in bed today, you might want to check the floor. It's also National Clean Up Your Room Day. I know, it feels like a trap. But hey, a clean room is one of the best gifts you can give to mom. Plus, you might finally find that missing sock from 2024. Now, once the chores are done, let's get fancy. It's National Shrimp Day. Scampi, grilled, fried, or in the cocktail, shrimp is the fruit of the sea. Just don't let the cat get to it first. Feeling a little bit more presidential, we're also celebrating National Washington Day. We're talking about the state, though. We are honoring the 42nd state to join the Union. From the Space Needle to the Cascades, it's a day to appreciate the evergreen state and its rich history since joining the pack back in 1889. And finally, a quick shout out to the science fans. It's National Lipid Day. That's right, we're celebrating fats and cholesterol. It's a great reminder to check those levels and keep that heart healthy so you can keep celebrating all these other days for years to come. Hey, coming up in the 10 o'clock hour, music from Black Keys, Echo and the Bunny Man, and Courtney Barnett. But right now, here's Adele, rolling in the deep on 95.3 WLKR.

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Your voice of the Firelands Willards, 95.3 WLKR. Good morning. I'm Jennifer J. That is Almost Monday with Leaving is Easy. All right. If you're a fan of the Rolling Stones, they have just announced their new record is called Foreign Tongues, and they plan to drop it in stores on July 10th. And honestly, maybe they should have called it Smiths and Stones, because get this, they've got Chad Smith from the Red Hot Chili Peppers on drums and the legendary Robert Smith from The Cure lending his vibe as well. Mick Jagger says that they tracked 14 songs at Metropolis Studios in London in a total intensity blur. He wanted that small room energy where they could actually feel the sweat hitting the floor. And the guest list? Well, it's basically the Rock and Roll Hall of Fame's VIP lounge. We're talking Steve Winwood, and because one legend isn't enough, Sir Paul McCartney is stopping by for the party too. Now, you don't have to wait until July to get a taste. The first two tracks, In the Stars and Rough and Twisted, have already been released. So get on over to therollingstones.com right now to pre-order that album and hear those new singles. Trust me, the boys, they still have that fire. Hey, on the way shortly, we'll look at your weather and boating forecast. But right now, here is Girl Cologne with Growing Up, Getting Old on 95.3 WLKR.

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0: Mantis by Courtney Barnett on your voice of the Firelands Vermilions, 95.3 WLKR. Well, looking ahead, too early this afternoon, batter up because it's a beautiful day for some rubber match baseball out at Progressive Field. The Guardians are knotted up at 1-1 with the Minnesota Twins, and today it's all about taking the series. We're kicking things off with a pregame starting at 1:05 this afternoon. First pitch is slated for 1:40 as Gavin Williams looks to shut down the Twins and secure the win. Don't miss a second of the action you can hear right here on 95.3 WLKR. Up next, we'll look at your weather and boating forecast. Then at the bottom of this hour, we'll be going live to St. Peter Lutheran Church. They're located on Benedict Avenue and Executive Drive in Norwalk for this morning's service.
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0: 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From the National Weather Service, we'll have intervals of clouds and sunshine for today with highs topping out near 60 degrees. There's also going to be a light northerly breeze that may make it feel a little bit cooler at times. Tonight stays chilly with clouds lingering early on before skies partially clear late overnight. Temperatures will drop back to near 41 degrees. Tomorrow will be cooler with a blend of sunshine and clouds and breezy conditions. During the morning hours, we'll have a high near 56. Monday night looks clear and chilly.

0: chilly with patchy frost possibly towards daybreak, the low near 37. And by Tuesday, it'll bring sunshine early, followed by increasing clouds later in the day, along with a couple of showers that could develop late Tuesday afternoon. We'll have a high near 65 degrees. Out on the lake and bay for today, we'll have north winds at 10 knots or less, becoming southwest, waves 2 feet or less. And for tonight, south winds at 5 to 10 knots, becoming north, waves 2 feet or less. Currently, the water temperature off of Huron is 56 degrees.
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Good morning and welcome everyone. And we also welcome those who are worshiping with us on Facebook and listening to us on 95.3 FM, WLKR. This Sunday we celebrate our sixth Sunday of Easter, and also this morning that we welcome Pastor Dennis King, who is our former pastor here at St. Peter. Please join us after the service as we have some time to fellowship in the narthex. And we also wish a very happy Mother's Day to all mothers, and we ask God's blessings on each and every one of you. The 125th anniversary team also wishes to thank everyone who had their photos taken for the pictorial directory. And now some really good news. We are happy to report that Pastor Adam Wutka has accepted the call here at St. Peter Evangelical Lutheran Church. Please keep an eye on the bulletin as we update you on the future meet and greet with the pastor and when he will officially begin his mission and ministry here at St. Peter. Please refer to your bulletin for other important announcements and sign the pew pads if you would. Now let's take a moment of silence to prepare for worship.

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1: Alleluia, Christ is risen.
2: 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Alleluia.
1: Salvation belongs to our God, who is seated on the throne, and to the Lamb.
2: Amen.
1: Let us give thanks for the gift of baptism. Merciful God, you are the one who was, who is, and who is to come. You lead us beside still waters. We thank you for the waters of creation, morning dew, gentle rain, roaring waves. We thank you for the waters that nourish us. Blessed art you. You guide us to the springs of the water of life. Jesus Christ, you are the faithful witness who accompanies us on our journeys. We give you thanks for your life-giving death and resurrection. We praise you for joining us in joy and sorrow.

Blessed art you. You guide us to the springs of the waters of life. Holy Spirit, you anoint our head with oil and our cup overflows. Break down barriers that divide us. Fill us with the breath of peace. Blessed art you. You guide us to the springs of the water of life. Holy One, we thank you for the gifts and grace of baptism and for making us a new creation. We join with saints and angels giving you honor and praise now and forever. Amen.

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0: Christ is risen.
1: He is risen indeed. 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
0: The grace of our Lord Jesus Christ, the love of God, and the communion of the Holy Spirit be with you all.
2: And also with you.
0: Thank you.

Almighty and ever-living God, you hold together all things in heaven and on earth. In your great mercy, receive the prayers of all your children and give to all the world the spirit of your truth and peace through Jesus Christ, our Savior and Lord, who lives and reigns with you and the Holy Spirit, one God, now and forever. Amen. You may be seated. We ask the children to come forward for the children's message.

0: Good morning. How are you this morning? Are you good this morning?
1: Yeah.
0: Do you like to play games?
1: Yeah.
0: You like to play blocks?
1: Yeah.
0: Here, how about you each take a block? Yeah. We'll give the biggest kid the smallest block. Here we go. Here we go. What are you making? Okay, I'll show you. I will get a block out for myself, and then I'm going to start to build something with this block. And do you want to put your blocks on top of it? And we'll see if we can make a little tower here. Everybody can put their block on there. Oh, you're going to make it challenging to build this tower up. Okay. Yeah, you're doing great. Can you reach that and put it on there without knocking things over? How are we doing? All right, so we built this. Now what happens if you built that at home?
1: Doghouse.
0: We built the doghouse, okay. I'll call it that. So we built it up. We put those blocks together and we built it up. Now if you were at home doing this, what would happen? Would somebody come along and do something to your blocks, to your tower? They would kick it and fall down. They would knock it over, wouldn't they? So how would we prevent something happening to our doghouse?
2: Put glue on it.
0: Put glue on it. There, you got the idea. We'd have, and I almost thought about gluing a bunch of blocks together and making it a tower. You want to put that on our doghouse?
1: Yeah.
0: You could put it on the doghouse. Yeah, there you go.
1: That's a
0: yeah. So we built this doghouse, and we know if we want to keep it,

0: We got to glue it together. Now, if I told you that in order to keep us together, we would have to be glued together, what would you think about that? Would that be a little hard if we were all glued together? I mean, if your shoulder was glued to her shoulder and her shoulder was glued to your shoulder, you'd have to move around together. You wouldn't be able to separate very easily. That'd be hard, wouldn't it? But you know, if I tell you, the truth is you already are glued together. You are children of God. And Jesus glues you together.
1: I got that.
0: Yeah, Jesus glues you together. And see these people out here? They wouldn't be here if it wasn't for Jesus. So Jesus has glued these people together. And think about it. For 125 years, there have been people who have come here that the only reason they come here is because of Jesus. That's right. They come to this church because of Jesus. And Jesus is the glue that holds them together, holds you together. Jesus is the glue that holds us all together for years to come. We are so grateful for the love of Jesus and the fact that he holds us together so that the world can't knock us over. The world can't destroy us. Sometimes it looks like we're kind of shaky, but Jesus is always there, protecting, guarding, and holding us together. Can we pray this morning? Yeah. Let's pray this morning. Gracious God and Heavenly Father, we thank you for Jesus. We thank you for the message that we hear from your word that. And we're just so grateful that we're able to be here because of your Son, Jesus Christ, and all that he has done for us. It's in his name that we pray. Amen. Go in peace and serve the Lord. And don't forget your goodies up there, because I'm going to put my blocks in the bag. So you want to remember to take these with you, right? Thank you for helping me out this morning. And I believe there's some raisins up there if you want to grab a box of raisins as you go back to the pew.
2: Acts of the Apostles, the 17th chapter. Paul stood in front of the Areopagus and said, "Athenians, I see how extremely spiritual you are in every way. For as I went through the city and looked carefully at the objects of your worship, I found among them an altar with the inscription, 'To an unknown God.' What therefore you worship as unknown, this I proclaim to you: the God who made the world and everything in it, he who is Lord of heaven and earth, does not live in shrines made by human hands, nor is he served by human hands as though he needed anything, since he himself gives to all mortals life and breath and all things. From one ancestor, he made all peoples to inhabit the whole earth, and he allotted the times of their existence and the boundaries of the places where they would live, so that they would search for God and perhaps fumble about for him and find him, though indeed he is not that far from each one of us. For in him we live and move and have our being. As even some of your own poets have said, for we too are his offspring. Since we are God's offspring, we ought not to think that the deity is like gold or silver or stone, an image

0: adorned by the art and imagination of mortals. While God has overlooked the times of human ignorance, now he commands all people everywhere to repent, because he has fixed a day on which he will have the word judged in righteousness by a man whom he has anointed. And of this he has given assurance to all by raising him from the dead. The word of the Lord.
1: Thanks be to God.

A reading from the first letter of Peter, the third chapter. Now, who will harm you if you are eager to do what is good? But even if you do suffer for doing what is right, you are blessed. Do not fear what they fear, and do not be intimidated, but in your hearts sanctify Christ as Lord. Always be ready to make your defense to anyone who demands from you an accounting for the hope that is in you, yet do it with gentleness and respect. Maintain a good conscience so that when you are maligned, those who abuse you for your own good conduct in Christ may be put to shame. For it is better to suffer for doing good, if suffering should be God's will, than to suffer for doing evil. For Christ also suffered for sins once for all, the righteous for the unrighteous, in order to bring you to God. He was put to death in the flesh, but made alive in the spirit, in which also he went and made a proclamation to the spirits in prison, who in former times did not obey, when God waited patiently in the day

0: days of Noah during the building of the ark in which a few, that is eight lives, were saved through water and baptism, which this prefigured, now saves you, not as a removal of dirt from the body, but as an appeal to God for a good conscience through the resurrection of Jesus Christ, who has come into heaven and is at the right hand of God with angels, authorities, and powers made subject to him. The word of the Lord.
1: Thanks be to God.

0: The Holy Gospel from the Gospel of John, the 14th chapter. Glory to you, O Lord. Jesus said to the disciples, "If you love me, you will keep my commandments, and I will ask the Father, and he will give you another advocate to be with you forever. This is the Spirit of truth, whom the world cannot receive, because it neither sees him nor knows him. You know him because he abides with you, and he will be in you. I will not leave you orphaned. I am coming to you. In a little while the world will no longer see me, but you will see me because I live. You also will live. On that day you will know that I am in the Father, and you in me, and I in you. They who have my commandments and keep them are those who love me, and those who love me will be loved by my Father, and I will love them and reveal myself to them." The Gospel of the Lord.
1: Praise to you, O Christ.
0: You may be seated. The grace and mercy of our Lord Jesus Christ be with you, and especially with you mothers on this Mother's Day weekend. It's good to be with you and to catch up a little bit, and some people look a little grayer and a little plumper than what I remember them. It's 45 years since I've left here, which is hard to believe. Where did that time go? And Bob, beautiful job with the choir. Your dad would be proud of you. And that he loved the music. And thank you. A four-year-old and a six-year-old presented their mother with a houseplant. They'd used their own money, and they were thrilled. But the little six-year-old girl had a sad expression on her face. She said to her mother, "There was a bouquet that we wanted to give you at the flower shop. It was really, really pretty, and it was expensive too. It had a ribbon on it, and the ribbon said, 'Rest in peace.' And we thought it would just be perfect, since you're always saying, 'Just give me a little peace so I can get some rest.'" Mothers are very special people. Mothers are constantly doing things

image as a tornado went by. And the mother told her son, just hang on, don't let go, don't let go. And the mother couldn't hang on any longer, and she lost her life. But the little boy survived because of his mother. Her son was alive. How often does it happen that a mother gives her life for her children? How often does it happen that mothers do these unbelievable things? Sometimes we go on our way and fail to recognize all the sacrifices that a mother has made. So often that is a case, especially when we're young. It takes a few years before we appreciate what our mothers have done for us. Some of you know me maybe well enough and know how special my mother was to me. And she did a lot for me, and probably one of the most important things that she taught me is that I was never alone. No matter what happened, where I was at, no matter what troubles, illnesses, or whatever, I was never alone because God was always with me. Indeed, my mother was very special. And I'll just share this story with you. My mother could not drive. So my Uncle Jim, every Sunday morning, would come and pick up my mom and take her to early church at St. Paul's Lutheran Church in Clyde, Ohio. And as soon as the service was over with, I mean as soon as the service was over with, my mom was after Uncle Jim to take her home. And Uncle Jim would take her home, and I can tell you what my mom would do is she would go in the front door, she would get her cup of coffee, and she would go sit in her special chair where right beside her was a radio tuned to WLKR, and she would join you here at St. Peter Lutheran Church. She would listen every Sunday morning to services from here, and she would always have a few comments to say about my sermons. Indeed, my mother was very special. So that's one of the reasons why I chose to be here on Mother's Day. But also, there is another reason why I chose to be here on Mother's Day. Because 51 years ago today, this weekend, Pastor Redfern, who liked to be with his wife and family on Mother's Day, had asked me to preach. And I said, sure, I would preach. That'd be very special for me. So I did. But just prior to the service starting, one of the ushers slipped up to me and said, do you know why all these people are here from St. Peter's in Norwalk, Ohio? And it appears that the call committee thought, I don't even think they discussed it among themselves, thought that as they came as individuals, they could just slip in to St. Paul's and hear me preach, and nobody would know. The only problem is the whole call committee showed up. And you can't slip into St. Paul's unnoticed. I have too many relatives over there, and they let me know the call committee from St. Peter's is here. Well, this morning I'd like to preach on that second lesson for today. The Gospel of, or the Epistle of Peter is one of my favorite books of the Bible. So let me zero in on that text from Peter 3, 13 to 22. And let me begin with a little conversation between a pastor and a little four-year-old girl. The pastor asked this little girl, are you worth anything? And the little girl responded after she thought about, no. Then he asked her, if you're not worth anything, why does your mother keep you? And the little girl thought about that. Oh, I know. She loves me. In many cases, mothers and fathers have done a good job of handing on the love that they first

experienced from their parents, and those parents handed on that love that they received from their parents, and eventually we discover that this love that they're handing on comes from God. And it goes on and on. We live in the love of God, and we hand on His love. Parents have worked at doing that for generations and are to be commended for it. Because God loves us, we should love Him. Scripture says we love Him because He has first loved us. Our love of God can be seen in the way we live. Your love of God can be seen in the way that you live. Is God's love reflected in your life? Our lives reflect our love for God when in our hearts we reverence Jesus as Lord. Our lives reflect our love for God when we have a clear conscience, obeying God's will despite suffering. Our lives reflect our love for God when we trust entirely in the mercy of Jesus. Peter reminds us that in our hearts we are to reverence Christ as Lord. He writes, "Always be prepared to make defense to anyone who calls you to account for the hope that is in you." Our lives reflect our love for God when in our hearts we reverence Christ as Lord. We reverence Christ as Lord when we adore Him with sincerity and when we rely upon His power. And we reverence Christ as Lord when we trust in His faithfulness, submit to His wisdom, and imitate His love and holiness day after day. To take this one step further, we do all these things in our lives when we encourage others to glorify and honor Jesus. The greatest reverence we can show to Jesus is to take a stand for Him and present Him before others. That's why it's so important, so very, very important for us to always be prepared, able and willing to give an answer to any and every person that asks us for a reason for our hope in Jesus. In our own words, we should be able to tell people why we believe in Jesus as Lord and Savior. Why does that hope mean so much to us? Remember, Peter and John stood before the Jewish Sanhedrin, and they were questioned about their faith. They told the Sanhedrin about Jesus. The Sanhedrin observed Peter and John, and you know, the Sanhedrin were these scholars, right? And they looked at Peter and John as stupid, ignorant people. But they could not deny that they believed and had faith in Jesus. Another example of a person who reverenced Christ as Lord is the blind man who was healed by Jesus. And remember, he too was called into account and questioned about his faith. But all that he could say is, the one thing I know is that I was blind, and now I can see. He simply told them what Jesus had done for him. That's all that God expects of us. He does not expect us to have great answers to theological questions. He does not expect us to give an answer that people necessarily will understand just like that. He only asks us to tell others what our faith in Jesus means to us. That's exactly what Jesus meant when He said, "You shall be my witnesses." Remember, in a court of law, a witness is not expected to answer all the questions or settle the whole argument. That's the business of the judge and the attorney.

The witness is expected to tell what he has seen, what he has heard, or what he has experienced. We reverence Christ as Lord in our hearts when we tell what we have seen, what we have heard, and what we have experienced. It is then that we hand on our hope in Jesus, and our lives reflect our love of God. Peter writes, "Keep your conscience clear, so that when you are abused, those who revile your good behavior in Christ may be put to shame." Peter cautioned us about the way we share our witness of the gospel. We share the gospel, we do it according to God's will, with gentleness and reverence, so that no one can speak against us without bringing shame upon himself or herself. If we are to share our love for Christ, then our lives must be in harmony with the profession of our lips. If we fail to live the Christian life we claim, people will ridicule the gospel and us. If we lead that consistent Christian life, where our words and deeds are aligned with one another, people cannot deny what we do. No matter how much they deny what we say and believe, they cannot deny that our lives are reflecting the love that we have experienced from God. Our lives reflect our love for God when we have a clear conscience obeying His will. Once a Christian judge was hated by others, terribly hated by others. He was hated because he worked so diligently to do the right things. In his court, he took a strong stance against those who broke the law, and he was firm. And because of that, he was persecuted. Often this judge even had his life threatened. A friend asked him one day, "Don't you think you should just kind of shut your eyes to a few of these wrong things? Your life would be so much better." And his reply was, "My friend, I'm living in another world. One day I shall appear before the judge of all the earth. I shall be called upon to give an accounting to him, and God's approval means everything to me. Because of this, I can put up with the disapproval of these earthly people. I want to please the one higher up. For it is better to suffer for doing right, if that should be God's will, than for doing wrong." When the Apostle Peter wrote his letter, there was real danger of persecution. Already, many Christians had been martyred. There were people who were suffering greatly for their faith. Today, we do not experience that bodily harm as Christian people did back then. What we fear is what people think of or say about us. And that fear sometimes influences how we act. We often need to remember what people think or hear about us is not nearly as important about what God thinks of us. God has told us that we can expect ridicule. He also told us that such ridicule is one sign that we belong to Him and not to the world. Let us not be afraid. Let us rejoice that we are His children, and remember that we were under His constant care and protection. Let's do our part to please the one who is higher up. The eyes of the Lord are over the righteous, and His ears are open to their prayers. For that very reason, the great missionary David Livingstone said, "I would rather be in Africa in the will of God than on the throne of London far from God. Though we suffer ridicule, no harm will come to us as long as we remain followers of Jesus. Since we are followers of Jesus, our lives reflect His love. Our lives reflect our love for God when we trust entirely in the mercy of Christ."

Jesus. For Jesus also died for sins once for all, the righteous for the unrighteous, that he might bring us to God, put to death that old flesh, and bring us alive with a new spirit. There once was a person who enjoyed fishing, and he had a switch, just a switch, and he tied a piece of string on it, and he took a pin. He bent the pin around in a hook fashion, tied it onto the end of the string, and that's what he used for fishing, and he was very successful. In fact, so successful that one day he was pulling in quite a number of fish when a man with one of those costly fishing outfits and, you know, all the fishing gear that you could think of went by him, and he had been fishing for long hours and had caught nothing. And we saw this fisherman with his large catch, he just had to stop. He asked, "How did you catch so many fish?" And the fisherman simply replied, "The secret is always keeping myself out of sight." When we are humble, depending on Jesus and keeping ourselves out of sight, then God can use us and give us his power and strength for daily living. His love can work through us. Remember, he loves us. His love for us is so broad and so deep that we can never know all of its greatness. Our lives should indeed bear witness to that love. That love should reverberate through us. Our hearts should reflect that love out to others as we live each and every day. Parents and grandparents have been trying to do that for years. They have reflected that love. They have handed that love on. They have given us an example. May we all live lives that reflect God's unending love.

0: With the whole church, let us confess our faith.
1: I believe in God, the Father Almighty, creator of heaven and earth. I believe in Jesus Christ, God's only Son, our Lord, who was conceived by the Holy Spirit, born of the Virgin

0: suffered under Pontius Pilate, was crucified, died, and was buried. He descended to the dead. On the third day he rose again
1: from the dead.
0: He ascended to heaven, and he is seated at the right hand of the Father. And he will come to judge the living and the dead.
1: I believe in the Holy Spirit,
0: the Holy Catholic Church,
1: the communion of saints,
0: the forgiveness of sins,
1: the resurrection of the body,
0: and the life everlasting.
1: Amen. Trusting in the power of Christ's resurrection to heal and redeem our broken world, let us pray for the needs of all creation. God of new life, you call us through the waters of baptism to be in a relationship with you and one another. Guide the church and its leaders to proclaim Christ's righteousness through the world. Lord, in your mercy.
0: Hear our prayer.
1: You set civil servants in the places where we would live. Instill truth and equity among judges and lawyers, gentleness and courage among first responders, and peace among leaders of towns and nations. Lord, in your mercy.
0: Hear our prayer.
1: You provide comfort in times of trouble. Heal those who are sick, shelter any who are unhoused, feed those undernourished, and accompany and console all who are lonely, bereaved, anxious, or ill. And we particularly bring before you, Lord, the following who are in need of healing and treatment. For Lisa, for Tammy, for Pam and Teddy, for Adele, Tom, Bill, and Steve, for Barb, and for Tom, and for John and Sam, Bill and Christine. Lord, in your mercy.
0: Hear our prayer.
1: You are love, and you desire that we love one another. As a mother hen cares for her chicks, bless all who provide motherly care in our lives and inspire us to care for one another. Lord, in your mercy.
0: Hear our prayer.
1: Lord, we give thanks to you for our answer, for Adam Wutka answering our prayers to come to St. Peter. Lord, in your mercy.
0: Hear our prayer.
1: God of new life, your steadfast love endures forever. Inspire us by the example of the faithful departed who clung to your promises of life, forgiveness of sin, and salvation. Lord, in your mercy.
0: Hear our prayer.
1: God of resurrection power, use us and these prayers to proclaim the good news of new life to all the world through Jesus Christ, our risen Savior. Amen.
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4: 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Peace of the Lord be with you.
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4: of the Lord be with you.
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4: Good to see you, folks. Peace of the Lord be with you. Peace of the Lord be with you all.

0: Merciful God, accept the fruits of our labor, gathered to give you glory. You have set a table before us, a glimpse of that great day, when we will hunger and thirst no more. Nourish us with the body and blood of Jesus, that goodness and mercy may follow us, and bless the world you love. In the name of Jesus, amen.
1: The Lord be with you. Lift up your hearts. Let us give thanks to the Lord our God.
2: It is right to give our thanks and praise.
1: It is indeed right, our duty and our joy, that we should at all times and in all places give thanks and praise to you, almighty and merciful God, for the glorious resurrection of our Savior Jesus Christ, the true Paschal Lamb, who gave himself to take away our sin, who in dying has destroyed death and in rising has brought us to eternal life. And so with Mary Magdalene and Peter and all the witnesses of the resurrection, with earth and sea and all their creatures, and with the angels and archangels, cherubims and seraphims, we praise your name and join their unending hymn.

0: Blessed art you, O God of the universe. Your mercy is everlasting, and your faithfulness endures from age to age. Praise to you for the words and deeds of Jesus, your anointed one. Praise to you for the death and resurrection of Christ. Our Lord Jesus Christ, in the night in which he was betrayed, took bread, and when he had given thanks, he broke it and gave it to his disciples, saying, "Take, eat, this is my body which is given for you. Do this for the remembrance of me." Again, after supper, he took the cup, and when he had given thanks, he gave it to them, saying, "Drink it, all of you. This is my blood in the new covenant, which is shed for you for the forgiveness of sins. Do this for the remembrance of me." With this bread and cup, we remember the Lord's Passover from death to life.
1: Christ is dead. Yeah. Christ is risen. Christ will come again.
0: O God of resurrection and new life, pour out your Holy Spirit on us and on these gifts of bread and wine. Bless this feast. Grace our table with your presence. Come, Holy Spirit. Reveal yourself to us in the breaking of the bread. Raise us up as the body of Christ for the world. Breathe new life into us. Send us forth, burning with justice, peace, and love.

Come, Holy Spirit. With your Holy Spirit of all times and places, with earth and all its creatures, with sun and moon and stars, we praise you, O God. Blessed and Holy Trinity, now and forever. Amen. Amen. Lord, remember us in your kingdom and teach us to pray. Our Father, who art in heaven, hallowed be thy name. Thy kingdom come, thy will be done on earth as it is in heaven. Give us this day our daily bread, and forgive us our trespasses as we forgive those who trespass against us. And lead us not into temptation, and deliver us from evil. For thine is the kingdom and the power and the glory forever and ever. Amen. Come to the table of life. Receive the risen Lord. Amen.

0: 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The body of Christ given for you.
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0: The body of Christ given for you. The body of Christ given for you.
2: Body of Christ.
0: The body of Christ given for you. The body of Christ given for you. The body of Christ given for you. The body of Christ given for you. The body of Christ given for you. The body of Christ given for you. Body of Christ given for you. The body of Christ given for you. The Lord Jesus bless you and keep you always. The Lord Jesus bless you and keep you always. The body of Christ given for you. The Lord Jesus bless you and keep you always. Amen. The body of Christ given for you. The body of Christ given for you. The body of Christ given for you.

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The body of Christ given for you. The body of Christ given for you. The Lord Jesus bless you and keep you always. Amen. Did she get a box of raisins? Okay. The body of Christ given for you. The body of Christ given for you. The body of Christ given for you. The body of Christ given for you. The body of Christ given for you.

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Thank you, the body of Christ given for you. Thank you, the body of Christ given for you. Thank you, the body of Christ given for you. Thank you, the body of Christ given for you.

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0: Amen.
2: God Almighty, who is the beginning and the end, Jesus Christ, the firstborn of the dead, and the Spirit, our advocate and peace, bless you now and forever.
0: Amen.
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1: Thanks be to God. Hallelujah. Care.
2: You too. So good to see you.
1: Dan is right there.
2: I got to talk to him for just a couple minutes.
1: Oh, good.
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Tame Impala with Dracula on your Voice of the Firelands, Port Clinton's 95.3 WLKR. Good morning, I'm Jennifer J. All right, take a deep breath and soak it in, because this October the energy is shifting in the live music capital of the world, and you may want to make some travel plans now. The 25th anniversary of Austin's City Limits is officially on the horizon. Zilker Park is gearing up for two massive weekends. That's October 2nd through the 11th, and the lineup is a total dream for anyone who loves a good discovery. We're talking heavy hitters like Charlie XCX, Lord, and 21 Pilots leading the charge. But the depth this year, well, it's incredible. You've got the sounds of Kings of Leon, the raw energy of Lola Young, and the post-punk vibes of Geese. Bleachers will be there to bring the house down, plus Brandon Flowers joining in the mix for weekend number one, and the high voltage Amel and the Sniffers and the shimmering pop of Suki Waterhouse. Now, here's a heads up for you. 3-day passes, well, they already went on sale earlier this week, and they are moving fast. If you've been on the fence, today is the day to lock it in before the Monday morning rush. Secure your spot now at aclfestival.com. Hey, on the way in the 12 o'clock hour, music from Cranberries, Bruce Springsteen, Depeche Mode. We'll also take a look at the community calendar. We'll see what has happened on this date back in music history, and also do a rundown of some of the new music you can pick up by the end of this week. But right now, let's look at the weather forecast. 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

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From the National Weather Service, we'll have a little bit of everything this afternoon with clouds and sunshine mixing together, the high near 60 degrees, as the winds will stay light out of the north continuing throughout the day. Tonight turns chilly with gradual clearing overnight. Temperatures drop back to near 41 degrees. On Monday, it'll stay on the cool side with sunshine and passing clouds, along with a breezy start to the day with highs reaching into the middle 50s. Tomorrow night becomes clear and cold with patchy frost possibly late, temperatures falling into the upper 30s. And by Tuesday, it'll be bright before clouds build in during the afternoon. There's also a chance of a few showers later on in the day, but temperatures will climb to near 65. Out on the lake and bay for this afternoon, north winds at 10 knots or less, becoming southwest, waves 2 feet or less. Tonight, south winds at 5 to 10 knots, becoming north, waves 2 feet or less. Currently, the water temperature off of Lakeside Marblehead is 56 degrees. 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

Your voice of the Fire Lens, My Lens, 95.3 WLKR. Good afternoon. I'm Jennifer J. That is Royal Otis with Who's Your Boyfriend? Well, as always at this time of the hour, we're going to look ahead to this coming Friday to see what new music releases will be available. Let me tell you, it's another stacked release day. Leading things off will be Peter Frampton, who returns with Carry the Light. Now, this is his first new album of original material in more than 15 years. It features guest appearances from Graham Nash, Sheryl Crow, and Tom Morello. Also out is Alan Parsons' project revisits Eye in the Sky with a Blu-ray audio reissue, newly mixed in Dolby Atmos and 5.1 by Alan Parsons. There's also All American Rejects. They are returning with Sandbox. Classic releases are everywhere. The Beach Boys highlights their legacy with the Pet Sounds Sessions Highlights. It's available as a 2-CD or 2-vinyl sets, while Billy Thorpe gets an expanded and remastered release of Children of the Sun on CD and digital, plus a remastered vinyl edition. Emerson, Lake, and Palmer deliver a massive wave of deluxe reissues. That's Trilogy in a remastered 2-CD deluxe edition, Love Beach as a 24-bit 96 kilohertz remaster, and an expanded 2-CD deluxe editions of Black Moon and In the Hot Seat. From the vaults, Frank Zappa releases Zappa 66 Volume 1 live at TTG Studios, while Humble Pie revisit As Safe As Yesterday Is and Town and Country with expanded and remastered CD reissues plus black and white vinyl editions. Jethro Tull unwraps the Unwrapped Edition as a massive expanded 5-CD Blu-ray set, and Kraftwerk celebrate 50 years of radioactivity with Blu-ray Audio Edition featuring a brand new Dolby Atmos mix. 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And Ziggy Marley drops his new album, Bright Side. And finally, Now That's What I Call Music digs deep with their now yearbook, Vault 85. It's a 4-CD or 3 vinyl colored green vinyl collection featuring 78 tracks on CD and 45 songs on vinyl, spotlighting overlooked gems from one of music's biggest years. So a lot is coming out this coming Friday, so you want to get on it. And on the way shortly, we'll look at your weather forecast. Later on in the hour, we'll see what has happened on this date back in music history. But right now, it's Bruce Springsteen with Born to Run on 95.3 WLKR.

0: Safe and Sound by Capital Cities on your voice of the Firelands, Bellevue's 95.3 WLKR. Rocking out with you this afternoon, I'm Jennifer J, and looking at some music tidbit news for you, let's talk some festival news. Imagine a place where the lines between reality and pure pop magic start to blur, and where the Tennessee heat meets a sonic explosion you will never see anywhere else. I'm talking Bonnaroo. Keep this date in mind. Saturday, June 13th in Tennessee, it will be the event of the summer. It's called Super Jam Esoterica, the Alchemy of Pop. We're talking a once-in-a-lifetime collision led by the glitter queen herself, Kesha. She's stirring the cauldron with the high-energy vibes of Group Love, the soulful magic of Rainbow Kitten Surprise, and the electro-funk mastery of Chromeo. But wait, it gets weirder and better. We've got country rebel Margot Price and indie powerhouse Blondshell joining the mix. It's not just a concert, it's a musical experiment where anything can happen. And that's just one night. You're getting a full weekend with heavy hitters like The Strokes and Noah Kahan headlining The Farm. But don't wait. Don't be the one watching the clips actually on your phone wishing you were there. You can witness the alchemy for yourself. It happens from June 11th through the 14th, and grab your tickets now. That's at Bonnaroo.com. Now switching things over, there's a legendary spirit that lives at Fort Adams, and this summer it's coming home. From July 24th through the 26th, the Newport Folk Festival returns, and the lineup, well, it just got a whole lot more soulful. Joining the family are the Lumineers and the man who's been the festival's heart since day one, that's Nathaniel Rateliff. He's bringing a special Nathaniel Rateliff and Friends set to celebrate his journey as the first ever Newport Folk Steward. They join a powerhouse roster including Haley Williams, Brandon Flowers, Courtney Barnett, and the legendary Tom Morello. Now the secret's out. Tickets are officially sold out, but you don't have to give up hope just yet. You can still secure your spot on the official fan-to-fan wait list. Just head over to NewportFolk.org right now to join the list and keep the tradition alive. Up ahead, shortly, we will look at your weather and boating forecast. And then a little bit later on, we'll look at the community calendar on 95.3 WLKR.
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3: There's nearly 678,290,000 kids under 5 around the world. But what's so important about being 5? A lot, it turns out. Children who live to age 5 are twice as likely to reach adulthood. That's why vaccines matter so much. For 40 years, Rotary and partners have delivered vaccines globally. Like here. And even here. Impressive, right? But 12.5 million children are still totally unvaccinated. Rotary knows we can find them. Because when Rotary and Indian vaccinators looked for families at bus and train stations, used motorbikes, and trekked house to house, they lowered polio cases by 94%. See? It can be done. And the results are worth it. Let's ensure that all children grow up safe from preventable diseases.
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0: to register. From the National Weather Service, a pleasant spring and Mother's Day is in store for us this afternoon with intervals of clouds and sunshine. We'll have a high reaching near 60 degrees. A light breeze from the north may add a slight chill, though. Tonight becomes chilly with considerable cloudiness early, then clearing late overnight as temperatures drop back to near 41. Tomorrow brings cooler weather with a mix of clouds and sun and breezy conditions in the morning. We'll have a high near 56, and tomorrow night looks clear and cold with patchy frost possible after midnight, the low around 37. Out on the lake and bay for this afternoon, we'll have north winds at 10 knots or less becoming southwest, waves 1 foot or less. Tonight, south winds at 5 to 10 knots becoming north, waves 2 feet or less. Currently, the water temperature off of Vermilion is 55 degrees.
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Some events going on in the area if you're looking to give back and get out this week. Our local community has plenty of heartwarming events lined up. First off, the American Red Cross is on a mission, and you can be the hero just by rolling up your sleeves. Please do get out and give the gift of life. They have blood drives happening all week long. Tomorrow, you can join them out of the Church of the Nazarene in Clyde between the hours of 1 until 6. On Tuesday, they'll be out at the Huron High School from 1 until 6. This Wednesday, catch them at the Norwalk Eagles Club from 11:30 in the morning till 5:30 in the afternoon. This Thursday, they move to St. Peter Catholic Church in Huron from 12:30 until 5:30. And on Friday, they're wrapping up the week out at Edison High School in Milan from 11 until 5. Now, 1 hour of your time can save up to 3 lives. 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If you need a hand with the groceries, the Second Harvest Mobile Food Pantry is hosting a drive-through out of BGSU Firelands this Tuesday from 4 until 5:30. 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They provide the gear, you provide the muscle. And finally, end your Friday with a touch of magic at the Edison Birthplace Museum. Starting at 7 p.m., it's a free night at the movies featuring 5 classic Edison films, movie-themed desserts, and a special appearance by Thomas Edison impersonator. 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Now, for more information about what I just said, you want to check out what else is going on in the area, we'll log on to our website anytime, anywhere at www.wlkrradio.com. 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
1: It's time now for a look at your WLKR Entertainment Guide. Some events going on around the area. Past the Shine will play Unplugged Brewery in Elyria on May 15th. The music starts at 7. Also on the 15th, Grave will be at Brothers Lounge. 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The doors open at 8 with the show starting at 9. Dupree's Dead Band, a Grateful Dead tribute, will play the Grog Shop on May 31st. That's an all-ages show with doors opening at 6 and the show starting at 7. Looking ahead into June, starting June 2nd, Acoustic Scotty will play the Dockside Cafe every Tuesday from 6 to 9 p.m. For more information on these and other events, or to submit your show to be added to our entertainment guide, visit our website at WLKRradio.com.
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0: 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From the National Weather Service, looks for a mix of sun and clouds this afternoon. We'll have a high near 60 degrees. North winds will stay fairly light, so overall a comfortable but cool Mother's Day. Tonight will be chilly with clouds early, then gradual clearing overnight as temperatures drop back to near 41 degrees. Tomorrow features intervals of clouds and sunshine with cooler temperatures topping out near 56 degrees. Now maybe breezy at times during the morning. Tomorrow night turns clear and cold with patchy frost developing late overnight with a low near 37. And on Tuesday, starting out with some sunshine before clouds increase during the afternoon hours, there is a chance for a few late day showers possible while temperatures climbing to around 65 degrees. Out on the lake and bay for this afternoon, we'll have north winds at 10 knots or less becoming southwest, waves 1 foot or less. Tonight, south winds at 5 to 10 knots becoming north, waves 2 feet or less. Currently, the water temperature off of Sandusky is 56 degrees.
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Toad the Wet Sprocket with All I Want on your Voice of the Firelands, Norwalk's 95.3 WLKR. Taking a look at some notable things that happened on this day back in music history. Back in 1969, old Blue Eyes proved that he wasn't going anywhere. Frank Sinatra's My Way hit the British top 10 for the first time. Here's a fun fact for you. Frank actually told Paul Anka he was quitting the business. So Anka rewrote a French song specifically to give Sinatra a grand exit. It worked so well, it re-entered the charts 8 more times over the next 3 years. Moving to 1970, the star man himself, David Bowie, took home the Ivor Novello Award for Space Oddity. He performed it live via satellite to countries all over the world. It was the birth of Major Tom, a character Bowie would keep revisiting for the rest of his career, all the way to his final album, Black Star. On this date in 1974, Eric Clapton stepped into the studio to record I Shot the Sheriff. Now, believe it or not, Clapton was actually reluctant to record the Bob Marley cover. Lucky for him, he did. It became the only number one hit of his entire career on the U.S. charts. It wasn't all hits, though. In 1985, the iconic all-girl group The Go-Go's announced that they were breaking up. But don't worry, Belinda Carlisle and Jane Wheatley found massive solo success before the band eventually got back together in the late 1990s. And finally, on this date in 1986, the Pet Shop Boys brought the UK sound to the States as West End Girls officially hit number one on the U.S. singles chart. Well, with that, I'm Jennifer J. Thanks for tuning in and making me a part of your day, but I'm going to be stepping aside. It's Sunday baseball at the corner of Carnegie and Ontario. The Guardians and Twins are ready for a high-stakes Game 3, with both teams looking to break the series tie. If you're following along from home or in your car, our pregame coverage starts at 1:05, leading you right up to the first pitch at 1:40. It's winner take all for the series, so let's go Guards. Then following the Guardians game, Nate will be in to keep you company up until 8, and then Martin Davis will be in to rock out with you overnight. So until then, though, enjoy the rest of your day. Happy Mother's Day to all you moms out there. Have a wonderful week, and I'll catch you next Sunday morning at 9 right here on 95.3. WLKR. Take care. I'll leave you now with Hozier, Someone New.

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1: 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Jim Rosenhaus, along with you, we're about a half hour prior to today's first pitch. Rubber game of the series after last night.

That is the Goo Goo Dolls with Name on Norwalk's Voice of the Firelands, 95.3 WLKR. Hey, what is going on? It's Nate here, hanging out with you guys on our Sunday Mother's Day evening after a Guardians loss. It's getting pretty close there towards the end, starting to feel like maybe the Guards could make a comeback. Unfortunately, though, losing to the Twins and losing this series to the Twins, today losing 5-4. The Guards are back in action tomorrow, taking on the LA Angels for the next series at home tomorrow night at 6:10 first pitch. We will not have that game here on 95.3 as

Cavs playoffs continue tomorrow as well. Cavs taking on the Pistons tomorrow night at 8 o'clock. We'll have pregame coverage with that beginning 7:30 here on 95.3. So Cavs on 95.3 tomorrow, and then we'll have the Guards and the Angels on Tuesday. But on Tuesday, instead of listening to the game here on 95.3, got something maybe a bit better, definitely a bit better. How would you like to see the Guards and the Angels for yourself on Tuesday, May 12th, 6:10 first pitch? If you would like a pair of tickets, it's all you have to do is call in now. 419-663-4953 or 419-609-4953. Again, for a pair of tickets to see the Cleveland Guardians taking on the LA Angels on Tuesday at 6:10 p.m. Call in 419-663-4953 or 419-609-4953. Call in now. Good luck.

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0: That is 21 Pilots with Ride. You are listening to Mylan's Voice of the Fire, Lens 95.3 WLKR. Got to give a big congratulations to Diane from Mylan. She was the winner of the pair of tickets to go see the Cleveland Guardians on Tuesday. The Guards taking on the Angels again on Tuesday. 6:10 first pitch for that. We will have pregame for that coverage on Tuesday, 5:35 pregame for that. Again, Cavs coming up tomorrow night, Guards on Tuesday, and Diane will be at that game as well. So congrats, Diane. Hopefully the Guards can get you a win on Tuesday. All right, coming up, we got music on the way from the Talking Heads and Modest Mouse. We'll get a check of your forecast. Also coming up, I'll talk to you about another contest to go to the Indy 500 with our sister station, 92.9 WLKR Classic. Today is the last day to sign up for Indy 500 tickets, and I'll talk more about that coming up here in a few. Keep it here. 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
1: It's time now for a look at your WLKR Entertainment Guide. Some events going on around the area. Past the Shine will play Unplugged Brewery in Elyria on May 15th. The music starts at 7. Also on the 15th, Grave will be at Brothers Lounge. It's a $10 presale or $12 at the door. The doors open at 8 with the show starting at 9. Dupree's Dead Band, a Grateful Dead tribute, will play the Grog Shop on May 31st. That's an all-ages show with doors opening at 6 and the show starting at 7. Looking ahead into June, starting June 2nd, Acoustic Scotty will play the Dockside Cafe every Tuesday from 6 to 9 p.m. For more information on these and other events, or to submit your show to be added to our entertainment guide, visit our website at WLKRradio.com.
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0: 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The National Weather Service forecasting mostly clear skies for this Mother's Day evening with a low around 42. Tomorrow, sunny skies and a high near 57. And tomorrow night, clear with a low around 39.
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0: 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It's going to be on Sunday, May 24th, so in 2 weeks is the Indy 500 at the historic Indianapolis Motor Speedway in Indianapolis, Indiana. The winner will be announced tomorrow, so they are picking the winner tomorrow, so make sure you sign up pretty much now, like sign up sometime today before the checkered flag drops on your chance to race to the Indy 500 with 92.9 WLKR Classic. So again, you can sign up and get more information on WLKRClassic.com. But yeah, today is the last day for that contest. 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But yeah, pretty cool contest we got going on. So be sure to sign up now if you'd like to see the Indy 500 in person. 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All right, coming up, we got music on the way from the Dire Straits and Unknown Mortal Orchestra. 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
0: 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The National Weather Service forecasting mostly cloudy skies for tonight and a low around 42. Tomorrow, we'll have sunny skies and a high near 57. Tomorrow night, clear with a low around 39. And on Tuesday, increasing clouds with the high getting up near 66.
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That is Unknown Mortal Orchestra with Meshuggah. 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So, this past week marks the one-year anniversary since Pope Leo XIV was elected Pope and became the first American Pope. And soon after that last year, he had to change his address on everything to Vatican City. And that includes at his bank. And Father Tom McCarthy, who's close with Pope Leo well before... they've been friends well before he ascended to being the Pope. Last week, though, Father McCarthy shared a kind of amusing story about Pope Leo's experience with a bank in Chicago. So he said, 2 months into being the Pope, Leo personally called a bank to change his phone number and address to his new home at the Vatican. So he went through all the security questions and stuff, but the lady on the customer service line said, unfortunately, he'd need to come down to the bank in person to make those changes. Now, Pope Leo said he couldn't, but she said that's their policy. Then he said, would it matter to you if I told you I'm Pope Leo? Yeah, he name dropped. Although he would argue probably that wasn't necessary. You know what? I think it's worth mentioning in, though the woman didn't buy it. And then she hung up on him. Father McCarthy said, quote, could you imagine being known as the woman who hung up on the Pope? Well, anyways, the bank, even after that, wouldn't budge. That was until Pope Leo, and this is how you can tell he's an American Pope, said he'd be forced to move his account if they couldn't help him. And then they figured out a way to verify his identity and make the changes for him remotely. I'm assuming that's how Pope Leo does his cell and cable service, too, but... Yeah, there you go. Kind of a funny story about, you know what? Even the Pope has to deal with sometimes customer service issues. All right, coming up, we got music on the way from Jonah Kagan and the Beastie Boys. Right now it's The Killers, When You Were Young on 95.3.

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That is the Arctic Monkeys with Opening Night. You are listening to Shelby's Voice of the Firelands, 95.3 WLKR. So, what is going on? It's Nate here hanging out with you guys on this very special Sunday evening. Of course, it is special because it is Mother's Day evening. So, a big thank you to all the moms listening now. Of course, a big thank you as well to my mom and my grandma who are hopefully listening now as well. You know what? A big thank you to them for, you know, supporting me, listening to me, and for all they do. So anyways, I'm Nate here, by the way, hanging out with you guys, and keep it here. We got more music on the way, some Fits in the Tantrums, some Metric, Coldplay, Third Eye Blind, and some Rainbow Kent Surprise coming up. Also coming up here in a few, we will head back in time and see what happened on this date in history. Right now, though, let's get back to the music with the Foo Fighters. Here's Everlong on 95.3.

0: In history, 32 years ago in 1994, Nelson Mandela was inaugurated as South Africa's first black president. 46 years ago in 1980, the U.S. government rescued Chrysler with a $1.5 billion loan. I guess that was the first time the U.S. government rescued them. Anyways, 51 years ago in 1975, Stevie Wonder played at the Washington Monument as part of Human Kindness Day. 125,000 people showed up to the event. 86 years ago in 1940, Winston Churchill became the Prime Minister of England. 133 years ago in 1893, the Supreme Court ruled on the case of Nix versus Heaton and officially declared that a tomato is a vegetable, not a fruit. I'm guessing things were a lot more peaceful at that time, considering that's what the Supreme Court was doing in 1893. 154 years ago in 1872, Victoria Woodhull became the first woman nominated for the U.S. presidency. She was nominated by the National Equal Rights Party and only got about 2,000 votes. Ulysses S. Grant got 3.6 million votes in that election and won. And 157 years ago, in 1869, America's first transcontinental railroad was finished. The final spike, a golden spike, was put into the ground in Utah. And that's a look back at what happened on this date, May 10th in history. Coming up, we got music on the way from Coldplay and Third Eye Blind. We'll get a check of your weather next on 95.3.
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0: 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The National Weather Service forecasting mostly clear skies for this Mother's Day evening and a low around 42. Tomorrow, sunny with a high near 57, and tomorrow night, clear skies and a low around 39.
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That is Metric with Black Sheep on Norwalk's Voice of the Fire, Lens 95.3 WLKR. All right, it's time now to take a quick trip back in time and see what happened on this date, May 10th.

0: That is Rainbow Kent Surprise with Dang. You are listening to New London's Voice of the Fire, Linz 95.3 WLKR. And a big congratulations to Lindsay from New London. She is having herself a pretty good Mother's Day because she was the winner of the WLKR Mother's Day Mom Word of the Day contest. Lindsay called in with the correct Mom Word of the Day and qualified to win the following prizes: a $50 gift card to the Angry Bull in Huron, a $100 gift certificate to the Diamond Collection in Norwalk, a $50 gift basket from Tiffany's Flowers and Gifts in Vermilion, a $50 gift basket from Village Confections in Milan, a date night for two package, including a hard cider drink of choice, a charcuterie board, a dessert board from Redhead Cider House at Burnham Orchards in Berlin Heights, a refill basket and gift card from Common Good Collective in Norwalk, and a painting, vase, and gift card from Artist Open Studio in Norwalk. So congratulations once again to Lindsay from New London, and thank you to everyone who participated and called in for the Mom Word of the Day contest. And of course, a big thank you as well to the businesses who contributed prizes to this year's Mother's Day contest. And of course, a happy Mother's Day to all the mothers from 95.3 WLKR. So congrats to Lindsay. Hopefully having a great Mother's Day Sunday. And yeah, thank you again to everyone who called in for a chance to win. You know what? We'll have another prize pack coming up here in a few, getting ready for our Father's Day prize pack, so keep an ear out for that as well. All right, coming up, got music on the way from Imagine Dragons and Garbage. Your weather forecast is next on 95.3.
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0: 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The National Weather Service forecasting mostly clear skies to continue on into tonight with a low around 42. Tomorrow, sunny skies and a high near 57. Tomorrow night, clear skies and a low around 39. And for Tuesday, increasing clouds and a high near 66.
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1: 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When

That is Garbage with Bleed Like Me. You are listening to Vermillion's Voice of the Firelands, 95.3 WLKR. All right, so I thought this was kind of interesting. There's a new article going viral saying foreigners notice Americans' great smiles and it's creeping them out. So experts say there's a variety of reasons why this may be happening. First up, the cosmetic dental industry is booming in the U.S. and could surpass $20 billion this year. Now, there's a term in Europe called turkey teeth, which mocks people who have cheap, overdone veneers that don't seem natural. But now it's not just cheap stuff and veneers, it's any smile that looks too perfect. And some foreigners say turkey teeth smiles give them ick vibes, as it feels artificial, forced, insincere, and even dishonest. And in Australia, a dentist says patients worry about ending up with a smile that looks American. Instead, they prefer work that looks natural, not something that looks like they've had their teeth done. So, kind of interesting. I mean, I'm sure it's something we don't really notice in the U.S. is like people, I mean, you notice like kind of if someone has a good smile, but like you don't kind of think of it as like creepy and stuff, most people at least. But I guess foreigners, apparently if you're visiting a foreign country, if you have overdone teeth, it could be a new tell that you're American. So there you go. Anyways, coming up, got music on the way from Benson Boone, The Beatles, and Travis. Right now it's Ben Folds 5, Draw Crowd on 95.3.

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That is the latest from Lucy Dacus. That is called Planting Tomatoes. You are listening to Willard's Voice of the Firelands, 95.3 WLKR. Hey, it's Nate here, hanging out with you guys for another hour here on this Mother's Day evening. Had some Cleveland Guardians baseball earlier on here on 95.3.

3 as the Twins defeated the Guards. 5-4 was the final today. The Twins win this series against the Guards. And yeah, you know what? Today, I thought the Guards maybe could get it at least tied up in the 8th or 9th, but in the 8th at least. But yeah, so Twins beating the Guards again, they win this series. Guards, though, are back in action tomorrow against the Angels once again at home. That game tomorrow night, 6:10 for first pitch. We will unfortunately not have that here on 95.3 as Cavs continue their playoffs against the Pistons. 2-1 now in the series against the Pistons. Detroit still leads 2-1. But yeah, Cavs got a win at home yesterday, 116-109. They're back at home tomorrow too. 8 o'clock tip off for that. We'll have that here on 95.3. See if the Cavs can tie it up 2-2. But yeah, so far, you know, it was Detroit was leading. Cavs at least got a win yesterday. We'll see if the Cavs can continue that tomorrow. So yeah, Cavs tomorrow here on 95.3. Then we'll have Guards and Angels once again on Tuesday here on your sports voice of the Firelands. So busy week with all the sports. So if you want to get a full sports schedule for this week, be sure to check out our 95.3 WLKR Facebook page tomorrow. We'll have a list of all the sports coming up on 95.3 with Cavs and Guards, 92.9 with high school softball tournament coverage starting this week, and NASCAR over on K96. So be sure to check out our Facebook page tomorrow for the schedule for this week on your sports voice of the Firelands. All right, anyways, though, coming up, we got music, though, for tonight from Dave Matthews Band and My Morning Jacket coming up. Also have a Stupid Criminal coming up as well. Right now, it's Airborne Toxic Event with Sometime Around Midnight on 95.3.

lights, and the band plays some song about forgetting yourself for a while. And the piano's this melancholy soundtrack to her smile. In that white dress

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0: That is My Morning Jacket with Big Decisions on Sandusky's Voice of the Firelands, 95.3 WLKR. So, time now for a stupid criminal. So you've probably heard of driving while intoxicated, but what about droning while intoxicated? Yeah, 34-year-old man in Florida named Richard Carpenter was operating a drone around 12:20 a.m. on Monday when he intentionally buzzed a parked car with it. The guy was in that car with his windows down at the time, and he called police because the drone's spinning blades were getting a bit too close for comfort. Police showed up, and Richard admitted he was flying the drone in that direction because he thought the guy was following him, since he saw the car in several different locations. The victim said he was stopping in the area because he's a delivery driver. Yeah, so police smelled alcohol on Richard, and he seemed hammered. Officially, Richard was charged with burglary. I know I can never say that word, but also assault too. That's because in addition to the drone nonsense, Richard had also reached inside the guy's vehicle and tried to wrestle his phone away from him. So yeah, kind of a wild story there. But yeah, I mean, you know what? You can drive intoxicated, but you can also, I guess, apparently drone intoxicated and get yourself charged too. So make some good decisions, even if you're behind, I don't know, the remote of a drone. All right, coming up, got music on the way from Elvis Costello and Sinead O'Connor. Your weather is next on 95.3.
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0: 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The National Weather Service forecasting mostly clear skies for tonight with a low around 42. Tomorrow, sunny skies and a high near 57. And tomorrow night, clear with a low around 39.
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That is Monrovia with Heavy Foot, some new music here on Berlin Heights, the voice of the Firelands, 95.3 WLKR. All right, let's get a check now. 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All right, going on this week, the American Red Cross is having several blood drives around the area. On Monday from 1 p.m. until 6 p.m., they'll be at the Church of the Nazarene in Clyde. On Tuesday from 1 p.m. until 6 p.m., they'll be at

0: Huron High School in Huron. On Wednesday, they'll be at the Norwalk Eagles Club from 11:30 a.m. until 5:30 p.m. On Thursday, they're back in Huron at St. Peter Catholic Church from 12:30 p.m. until 5:30 p.m. And on Friday, they'll be at Edison High School from 11 a.m. until 5 p.m. If you would like to donate blood, you can schedule an appointment by visiting redcrossblood.org, or you can use the Red Cross Blood Donor app. Also going on this week, tomorrow, the Berlin Heights Public Library has Stay in Play from 10:30 a.m. until 11:15 a.m. In this program, children ages 1 through 4 use music along with movement to encourage early learning through play. Also happening on Tuesday, the Second Harvest Food Bank of North Central Ohio is having a drive-through mobile food pantry at BGSU Firelands in Huron from 4 p.m. until 5:30 p.m. And you can find more information on these events as well as a full list of events going on around the area by heading on over to our website, WLKRradio.com, and clicking on the local events tab. All right, coming up, got music on the way from Gautier and Blink. 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
0: 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The National Weather Service forecasting mostly clear skies to continue for this Mother's Day night with a low around 42. Tomorrow, sunny skies and a high near 57. Tomorrow night, clear with a low around 39. And on Tuesday, we'll have increasing clouds and a high near 66.
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Then tell her to start WLKR. 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

That is Blink 182 with Adam Song. You are listening to Huron's Voice of the Firelands, 95.3 WLKR. Well, I'm Nate. That is going to wrap things up for me here on this Mother's Day evening. A big thank you to all the moms listening out there this evening. But of course, a big thank you to my mom and my grandma who are listening now. I'm getting ready to head on back with them and celebrate Mother's Day with them, at least the last few hours of it. So a big thank you to them, not just for listening to me, not just this evening, but all the time, but a big thank you to them for all they do for me. So, anyways, I'm getting ready to head on back and celebrate with them. Martin Davis is coming up next. He'll be with you guys for your overnight. Have a lot of great music up until Melissa and Johnny S. get here in the morning at 6 a.m. To start this work week off. So, have a great rest of your Mother's Day evening. Have a great rest of your weekend. I'll leave you now with Saint Motel. Here's My Type on 95.3 WLKR.